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1: Oh,
0: no time for messing around.
1: Sing around.
0: It's time to change our mind.
1: No
0: time for messing around.
1: Sing around.

so many masks that I can't tell where they end and where I begin. What can you do when you're endlessly running after yourself? Control is just a shadow.